Yo, El Moro's back. 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Hey yo, Murta, I can't believe we gon' do this again. You ready? 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
1: What it is, folks? This right here is the 16, yo. Feet, now I'm Chris Brown.

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2: Radio Evolve.
0: Let's go.
3: This the international lovers rock. Make sure that the love don't stop.